0: right, you guys, rise and shine.
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coffee black, cigarette. Start this day like all the rest. First thing every morning that I do is start missing you.

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A willing woman to hold me tight. 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

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My Dinah, every night, why should I change?

0: 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'Cause my dynamite changed your mind about me.
1: The name of this song is Dinah.
0: That is.
1: The name of this song is Dinah.
0: Snag it.
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0: Ah, tell it.
1: The name of this song is Dinah.
0: Dinah, wandered to China, state of Carolina. Prison, you know where I would like to have you. Show it to me, Dinah. Got those Dixie eyes blazing.

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1: Well, that old man river, that old man river, must know something, but it don't say nothing, 'cause it just keeps rolling, keeps on rolling along. And it don't plant taters, don't plant cotton.

0: is so delicious. 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

All right, fellas. 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

into each and every life. Some rain has got to fall, but too much of that stuff has fallen into mine. 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But I know that someday that sun is bound to shine.

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1: A space traveler on a mission to scout the Earth landed where the four winds blow. 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

be talking to some of your friends. On your red dress, baby. I don't think we'll do that tonight. In fact, I gotta tell you, I just wanna hear you sing.